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0: 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Favorites from the 80s, 90s, and more. Have you noticed how easily we get offended? We have taken being offended to an all new level. Offense is not the answer. Being offended is not the answer. When you walk around with a chip on your shoulder waiting for somebody to knock it off, you are letting go of your own peace of mind. You are giving somebody else permission to get in the driver's seat of your car, the car of your emotions. You are saying, go ahead, take away my peace of mind. Take it away. Years and years ago, 40 years ago, I was married to somebody that didn't look like me. And a lot of people got offended by that. And they would say cruel things, foolish things, stupid things. And my then husband, God has since called him home, but he would look at me and he would say, rise above it. Rise above it. Rise above it. Don't let foolish people pull you down to the gutter. That was one of the sweetest gifts that man gave me. Well, that and our son and some amazing memories. Take back the keys to the car of your emotions and drive away with your peace intact. Just a thought, wanted to share that. You're listening to Delilah.
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0: 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If you are struggling this summer to be excited, to look forward to something, if you are stymied, stuck because of things outside of your control, can I just suggest you try an attitude of gratitude? You try counting your blessings, counting the things you're grateful for, the people that are in your life, the joy that you've experienced, the mountains that you've climbed, the successes that you've had, the camping trips or hiking trips you've been on. Count the blessings that have been heaped upon you. Trust me, there are many. If you are listening to my voice, if you are living in an area that has access to the internet, to running water, to electricity, you, my friend, are blessed. We take so much for granted. So many things we take for granted. Count your blessings. Start right now. Write a list and focus on those things. And I promise you, if you do that every day for a week, your mental health will improve. It's not a cure for anything. I'm not saying that. But I'm saying you will start feeling joy again. It transforms your mind and your whole life. Think about the good things. We'll be back. You're listening to Delilah.
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0: 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Favorites from the 80s, 90s, and more. If you've listened to the show for any length of time, then you know my heart has been broken over and over and over by addictions. We've all been broken by this affliction. There's no family that I know of that is untouched by this devastating disease. I want to be clear, I'm not judging at all because I have my own addictions. I've been in a 12-step program for years. And I certainly don't give up easily on anyone. I don't. But I'm learning through hard work that I can't fix it. It's a heart-wrenching thing. Addiction affects so many families. I am committed to this message to anyone who is struggling right now. If you have someone that you love that is suffering with this, please know I understand. I do. And I want you to connect with the resources that will save you. Something to think about as we slip through this night together. You're listening to Delilah.
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1: Are you getting ready to head off to college? Or maybe your son or daughter is. 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Are they excited about the possibilities that lie ahead? Are you nervous about the possibilities that lie ahead? If you would like to make a dedication to somebody who is spreading their wings to fly, to reach for their dreams, to reach for the stars, call me and I will find a song to remind them that while they are reaching for their dreams and spreading their wings, there are a whole lot of people at home loving them and praying for them, and they will always have that support. We'll be back. 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

0: 103.1. Hi, Travis. What can I do for you?
1: Just like to tell you just how much of an inspiration you have been to me throughout the last 4 or 5 years that I've been listening to you. It's been a complete pleasure, and it's so good to finally get to talk with you. I've called for many of times.
0: Well, thank you. How can I inspire you or bless your heart tonight?
1: Well, you can play something for my sweetheart. I was blessed with a girl to come into my life after a little over 2.5 years of being judged by girls for being a volunteer firefighter, and she's just the light of my life. She's made me just the most happiest person in the world, and she's just the one.
0: So other girls were like, are you crazy? You're risking your life doing that? I'm not going to go out with somebody whose life is on the line all the time.
1: Pretty much. It's been interesting. I've received the same excuses and everything else, and she just, even though she gets scared, she still just sees past it, and she's there to support me and make sure that I continue to go on.
0: Sounds like a keeper.
1: Yeah, she's the one. She has a ring on the finger.
0: Oh, you've already decided she's a keeper.
1: Yeah. You've inspired me that much, and right when I gave up looking and had my fair share of people that were just, oh, it's all about popularity, she came into my life, and she's just everything I've ever wanted.
0: Well, God bless you. Let me play a song to help you celebrate true love.
1: Thank you.

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It's Delilah, and I've got another $1,000 direct deposit starting Monday, August 24th on EZ 93.1. 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
1: There is a man who's an author. He's a pastor. I've met him. I love him. His name is Max Lucado. And he said, the people who make a difference are not the ones with the credentials, but the ones with the concern. The ones with the concern. Be concerned about one another. The world's gone crazy. There's no doubt about that. I say that all the time, but it's true. There's so much division and distrust. Be the neighbor that's concerned. Be the neighbor that reaches out in love. Don't worry about your credentials or what you're wearing or how fancy your car is. That doesn't matter. The people who make a difference are the ones who are concerned, the ones who are caring. Give of your time. That is the most thoughtful gift of all. You're listening to Delilah.
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2: 555. No accidents or huge delays. Northbound US 1 from Kendall Drive to 95. Running about 16 minutes right now. Palmetto eastbound from the Big Curve to the Golden Glades, 7 minutes. Turnpike southbound from the stadium to downtown Miami is a 14-minute trip right now. And in Broward, 95 northbound from 595 to Cypress Creek Road. It's going to take you about 8 minutes. 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Hot and humid today. Chance of a spotty shower or storm. That's possible this afternoon. High 93, but it's going to feel like 105, so heat advisory starts at 11 this morning. 84 in Miami right now.
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2: I gotta tell you, I hadn't heard that Whitney song in forever. That's great. 6:06. Happy Friday. In Miami-Dade, 95 northbound. After Southwest 7th Street, Southwest 8th Street. Accident there. That's blocking the right lane. In Broward, 595 from 75 to 95 is going to run you about 9 minutes. 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Hot today, humid, 93, but it's going to feel triple-digit hot, so a heat advisory starts at 11 this morning. It's hard for me to even talk. It's so warm out there. 84 now. 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

Easy 93.1. I'm Bobby Mitchell. So, you know how kids, they'll buy those Crocs for back to school. This wasn't Crocs. This was a gator. Back to school traffic, a little different at Coconut Creek High. Police found a 10-foot, 300-pound alligator hanging around the canal next to school.

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1: There's a guy who stole $17,000 worth of Little Debbie snacks. 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Or maybe you've seen him at the swap shop, right? 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So he's a delivery driver for a snack company, hence having a truck full of Little Debbies. And he thought, instead of making the deliveries, he would forge some signatures on the invoice without actually dropping them off. But the thing is, the stores almost immediately realized they didn't have the inventory they were supposed to.

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0: I mean, that is a lot, though. That is a lot. 627. All right. In Miami-Dade, 95 northbound after Southwest 7th Street, Southwest 8th Street. Accident there. That's blocking the right lane. Northbound US 1 from Kendall Drive to 95, about a 16-minute trip right now, and the turnpike southbound from the stadium to downtown Miami, going to run you about 19 minutes. 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
16: Hot and humid. Some spotty showers and storms possible this afternoon. High 93, but it's going to feel like 105. So heat advisory later on, starting at 11 this morning. 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
2: 642, happy Friday. In Miami-Dade, 95 northbound after Southwest 7th Street, Southwest 8th Street. Accident there was blocking the right lane. Looks like they might have just cleared that, which is good news. Otherwise, Turnpike southbound from the stadium to downtown Miami, running about 24 minutes right now. The Dolphin eastbound from the Palmetto, 295, is a 12-minute trip. Sponsored by Bet Online. 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Hot and humid, about 93 for the high, but it's going to feel like 105. So, yeah, heat advisory coming up for you starting at 11 o'clock. 83 now, Miami. Easy, 93.1.

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1: 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Well, the Marlins got absolutely smoked by Pittsburgh yesterday, 13-1, but somehow it gets worse. Miami outfielder Jacob Marcy actually got his glove on a fly ball at the wall and accidentally helped knock it over the fence for a Pirates home run. It's actually the second time in 2 weeks a Marlins outfielder has helped an opponent's ball over the wall. Speaking of baseball, Field of Dreams showing outside tonight at Arts Park Young Circle in Hollywood. Movie starts at 8. Lawn seating, bring a chair or a blanket. It's completely free. Something colorful goes up in Coral Gables today. It's called Giralda in Bloom, the newest Giralda sky installation and overhead art display, transforming Giralda Plaza into basically a giant canopy of color. It debuts today, stays up through October. So if you're in the Gables and suddenly everybody's pointing their phone toward the sky, this time it's not a SpaceX launch. Finally, there's a new ranking by U.S. News. They've crowned Utah the best state in the U.S. Yeah, Utah. I guess the standings were based on two very important criteria, maybe. The number of tabernacle choirs, salt volume. I mean, come on, Utah. And that's three things.
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1: Utah. 6:54 in Miami-Dade. Palmetto, westbound before Ludlam Road. Accident there. The left lane is blocked and the right shoulder is blocked as well. 95 southbound from the Golden Glades to downtown Miami. About a 24-minute trip right now. 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
19: Hot and humid. Some spotty showers and storms possible this afternoon. High 93, but it's going to feel like 105 to 108. So heat advisory starting at 11 this morning. 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
2: 709 in Broward, 95 northbound at Sample Road. Accident there is blocking the left lane. It is stop and go from Copence Road. Miami-Dade, 95 southbound from the Golden Glades to downtown Miami, running about 22 minutes right now. The Dolphin eastbound from the Palmetto to 95 is a 15-minute trip. 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Well, hot and humid again today, 93 for the high. It's going to feel like 105. Heat advisory starting at 11 this morning. It's 84 right now. 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

Running late? Nah. You're just on Miami time with Bobby Mitchell on Easy 93.1. 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

favorites from the 80s, 90s, and more on Easy 93.1. I'm Bobby Mitchell, and, you know, I've never had a Barbie. My kids have, but I'm thinking I might like to get this collectible. There's a Whitney Houston Barbie doll at Target, Walmart. You can get it on Amazon. Yeah, purple dress, big 80s hair, earrings, a microphone stand. It's Whitney Houston. I love it. Some have dream houses. This one has a 5-octave range, right?

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1: So I mentioned the other day my annoyance at my neighbor who always mentions how much he saves gas at Costco. And I get it because I used to, but, you know, I can't go to Costco because I have a problem buying stuff. You know, the big giant peanut butter, a kayak for no apparent reason. So I have to be careful. I have to pay more for gas, you know, getting it at the regular places than at Costco. That led to this open mic.
2: Good morning, Bobby. I just wanted to say, do you really have to pay more for gas?
1: Yes. Yes, I do.
2: But actually, you do have a point. I belong to BJ's, and just about the only thing that I go to BJ's for is gas. I cannot remember last time I went in to buy anything.
1: See, so what he's telling me is he's disciplined. I am not. I am so not disciplined. If I had that card, I'd be in there. I'd be in there and shopping. 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
1: 726 in Broward, 95 northbound at Sample Road. That accident's been moved over the shoulder. Still slow from Copens Road, though. Miami-Dade, 95 southbound from the Golden Glades to downtown Miami. Running about 30 minutes right now. Dolphin eastbound between the Palmetto and Red Road. Also very, very slow. 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
8: Hot and humid again today. Some spotty showers and storms are possible again this afternoon. High 93, but it's going to feel like 105 to 108, so yeah, heat advisory. That starts at 11. 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I'm Bobby Mitchell, and let's do it. 1 hour of commercial-free music. 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

going commercial free for an hour. It's Easy 93.1. I'm Bobby Mitchell, and tonight the Dolphins playing their first preseason game on the road against Washington tonight at 7. It's Field of Dreams at Arts Park Young Circle in Hollywood tonight. Yeah, the movie with Kevin Costner. It starts at 8. Lawn seating, so bring a chair or a blanket. It's completely free.

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2: No accidents. Biggest delay is on the turnpike. Southbound from the stadium to downtown Miami. Going to run you about 35 minutes right now. Dolphin also very slow. Eastbound from the Palmetto to 95. That's about a 20-minute trip. Hot and humid, 93 for the high. It's going to feel triple-digit hot this afternoon. Heat advisory starting at 11, okay? It's a feel-good Friday, though. Come on, let's just get it. It's Friday, and we're rolling commercial-free. 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
2: 808, happy Friday. No accidents. Here's where the delays are, though. Southbound US 1 from 95 to Kendall Drive, running about 26 minutes right now. The Dolphin eastbound from the Palmetto to 95 is a 20-minute trip. And the Turnpike southbound from the stadium to downtown Miami is running 35 minutes right now. You love Katy Perry? See her biggest hits with a front row view, a giant movie screen. 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

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The 2K back to school giveaway. 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Okay. All right. 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
1: I love Anne Hathaway, and I respect her even more now that I've learned that she says, get this, if a dog dies in a movie, the movie automatically should be rated R. She's not wrong. Her new movie, by the way, The End of Oak Street, opens today. It's got dinosaurs in it. Apparently, we can watch dinosaurs eat half the neighborhood. But boy, you eat the neighborhood dog, that's no good. I think, though, the dog in her new movie is okay. She doesn't come right out and say it, but she hints the dog is fine. Please, please let the dog be okay. I mean, when I saw John Wick, which, by the way, I rated R, I was traumatized. They need to let dog lovers know that the dog is okay before we see. I mean, we choose not to see the film, right? Yeah. Thank you, Anne, from a grateful America.
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1: 825. Hey, if you're going to Miami Beach, don't take the Julia Tuttle. Julia Tuttle from 95 to the beach, running about 25 minutes right now. Turnpike southbound from the stadium to downtown Miami, about 37 minutes. And in Broward, 95 northbound from 595 up to Cypress Creek. That's 16 minutes right now. 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
11: Hot and humid with some spotty showers and storms possible this afternoon.

afternoon. High 93, but it's going to feel like 105. So heat advisory starting at 11 this morning. 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

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Easy 93.1. Hey, it's Bobby Mitchell, and there's something blooming that's brand new in Coral Gables. Pretty exciting. I'll tell you about it next. Bobby's three things. Hang on.

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1: 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Well, the Marlins got absolutely smoked by Pittsburgh yesterday, 13-1, but somehow it gets worse. Miami outfielder Jacob Marcy actually got his glove on a fly ball at the wall and accidentally helped knock it over the fence for a Pirates home run. It's actually the second time in 2 weeks a Marlins outfielder has helped an opponent's ball over the wall. Speaking of baseball, Field of Dreams showing outside tonight at Arts Park, Young Circle in Hollywood. Movie starts at 8. Lawn seating, bring a chair or a blanket. It's completely free. Something colorful goes up in Coral Gables today. It's called Giralda in Bloom, the newest Giralda sky installation and overhead art display, transforming Giralda Plaza into basically a giant canopy of color. It debuts today, stays up through October. So if you're in the Gables and suddenly everybody's pointing their phone toward the sky, this time it's not a SpaceX launch. Finally, there's a new ranking by U.S. News. They've crowned Utah the best state in the U.S. Yeah, Utah. I guess the standings were based on two very important criteria, maybe. The number of tabernacle choirs, salt volume. I mean, come on, Utah. And that's three things.
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1: 853, all right. The Dolphin, eastbound, between Milam Dairy Road and Northwest 12th Avenue, just a crawl. Stop and go. Expect delays. Julia Tuttle from 95 eastbound to Miami Beach. About a 25-minute trip right now. And the MacArthur Causeway also. There's delays there westbound. MacArthur Causeway westbound at Alton Road. Police activity. The right lane is blocked. 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
5: Hot and humid with some spotty showers and storms possible this afternoon. High 93, but it's going to feel at least 105 to 108. So, yeah, heat advisory. That starts at 11. 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It is 86 in Doral, 87 in Dania Beach.

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Bobby Mitchell and some back-to-school traffic, a little different at Coconut Creek High. Police found a 10-foot, 300-pound alligator hanging around the canal next to the school. He was safely relocated, but I heard of bringing Crocs to school, but, you know.

Mattel has released its first ever Whitney Houston Barbie doll inspired by this song. Yeah, the video of this song. You're the purple dress, the big 80s hair. She even got a mic stand. Wow, you got to check it out. You can get them at Target, Walmart. I've got more on our Easy app you can find out about. The Whitney Barbie doll. Some have a dream house. This one has a 5-octave range, right?

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3: Hot and humid today. Some spotty showers and storms possible again this afternoon. High 93. But it's going to feel like 105 to 110, so heat advisory starts this morning at 11. 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
10: Going to be another hot one. Temps will feel like over 100, be in the low to mid 90s. Right now we have 89 here in Hollywood. 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

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You can get that tonight at the Frost Planetarium. They're having a really cool laser show set to 90s music. You know we love our 90s. 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
6: Looking like it's going to be a very hot and dry weekend. Temps in the low to mid 90s. Not a lot of rain. 90 now in Pompano Beach. 91 in Miami Gardens. 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

0: Thanks for listening to Easy 93.1 favorites from the 80s, 90s, and more. And Plantation, Betty, what's going on?
1: I'm going home from the grocery. That's my home away from home.
0: Is it really?
1: Well, when you get older, Publix takes the place of boyfriends, everything.
0: That's funny because I know all of the people in my Publix.
1: Me too.
0: I get to the checkout lane. We have conversations. I know about their lives. They know about mine.
1: That's too cute. Well, you have a blessed day.
0: You too, Mama. And good luck winning some Publix shopping money with Delilah's direct deposit of $1,000. That starts Monday, August 24th.

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Easy 93.1, favorites from the 80s, 90s, and more. How's it going? I'm Nikki, and I have a fun music weekend ahead of me. Tonight, I'm going to one of those candlelight concerts, a tribute to Fleetwood Mac. Then tomorrow night, my favorite Billy Joel tribute band, the Turnstiles, playing at Gallupi's in Pompano Beach. Always a good time.

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7: Very hot, mostly dry, all weekend long. Not a lot of rain. Temps will be in the low 90s, feel like 100. 91 now in Coral Gables, 93 in Plantation. 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
0: Wow, that's a very cool Secret Service type job. All right, go catch some bad guys. 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

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The latest is on a toddler play set. 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
9: We have temps in the mid-90s, feels much hotter. We are in a heat advisory. This will last all through the weekend. 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

0: 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Now, let me get this straight. You took off just yesterday. That gives you a four-day weekend?
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17: Very hot weekend with a heat advisory. Temps in the low to mid-90s. Feels like over 100. 93 now in Hialeah. 92 in Oakland Park. 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

love our Michael Jackson there on Easy 93.1. Favorites from the 80s, 90s, and more. There's one of those candlelight tribute concerts for him tomorrow night, Scottish Rite Temple in Miami. It is sold out. And the candlelight tribute concert is the coolest thing ever. It's the artist's music played on strings like violins and cellos and things with a million candles lit in the venue. And it's a church. It's so cool. Very unique. They've got another one for Michael Jackson coming up in September, October, and November, once a month, basically. Get your tickets at Fever Up.

0: 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Hi, it's Delilah, and you can call me tonight. We will celebrate life, love, everything in between, one dedication at a time. I'll be here for you, South Florida, only on Easy 93.1. 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

Easy 93.1, favorites from the 80s, 90s, and more. Hey there, I'm Mike Cruz. Happy Feel Good Friday. Your heart is telling you to shut the laptop, find some air conditioning, a pool, old drink somewhere, and start the weekend early. 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Let me know if I need to email a letter to the boss. I got you. I promise.

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Easy 93.1. 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

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And I remember the family having a Ford Escape for a while years back. Fun little SUV, zippy. Well, after 25 years, it's being discontinued end of the year. The Tesla Model S and the Jaguar F-Pace, a couple other ones that we are saying goodbye to.

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4: Let's start off with Broward County. We do have an accident on the I-95. It's southbound right at Atlantic Boulevard. The two left lanes are blocked. Moving over to Miami-Dade County, no major accidents at this time, but we do have slow-moving traffic on I-95. It's northbound between Northwest 69th Street and the Florida Turnpike. Your delay right now is about 15 minutes. I'm Nikki Ramirez, and this is Easy 93.1. Favorites from the 80s, 90s, and more.
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19: Sunny, hot rest of the afternoon, but what's new? Heat advisory till 7 with it feeling more like

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Happy Feel Good Friday. I'm Mike Cruz. Don't forget Miami Spice in full swing. And it's your excuse this weekend to try Quinto or one of these other restaurants that you've been saving for someday. Well, that someday could be tomorrow, Sunday, even tonight.

Heidi's and more on Mike Cruz. If you needed a reason to stay home tonight, well, the Dolphins are back. Yes, I know it's preseason. It's still football. 7 p.m. kickoff in Washington. So go Fins. Give me

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4: Good afternoon. Let's start off with Miami-Dade County. We have stop-and-go traffic on I-95. It's northbound between Northwest 62nd Street and the Florida Turnpike. Your delay right now is about 15 minutes. Moving over to Broward County, there is an accident on I-95. It's southbound right at Atlantic Boulevard. The right shoulder's blocked, but traffic is slow all the way from Copens Road. I'm Nikki Ramirez, and this is Easy 93.1. Favorites from the 80s, 90s, and more.
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All your favorites from the 80s, 90s, and more. What is the weirdest food collab you've ever tried? Ain't nobody thought of this one before, I'm sure. KFC and Oreo teaming up for a fried chicken flavored cookie. The normal chocolate cookies with a cream inspired by the Colonel's 11 herbs and spices. No actual chicken, which somehow makes me feel both better and worse at the same time. And the good or bad news, depending on how you feel about it, it's only available in China right now. But my question, are we still dipping these in milk?

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You're cruising home with Mike Cruz on Easy 93.1. Hey, ever heard of a turn signal?

KC 93.1, favorites from the 80s, 90s, and more. I'm Mike Cruz in South Florida Romance. I can love you like that. And I can also circle the parking lot a few times looking for a spot for you. In this heat, that's commitment, let me tell you.

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6: Okay, let's start off with Miami-Dade County. We do have a disabled vehicle on I-95 at southbound, the off-ramp to Northwest 8th Street. The right lane's blocked. Also, there's some emergency vehicles blocking the right lane. Again, it's I-95 southbound, right at Northwest 8th Street. Moving over to Broward County on I-95 southbound at Atlantic Boulevard, we have an accident blocking the right shoulder. Traffic is slow from Copens Road. 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
3: Rest of the afternoon, definitely hot out there. Sunny skies to a heat advisor till 7. Feeling more like 105 in spots. Stay hydrated. Try to stay cool out there. Partly cloudy tonight. Slight chance of some storms overnight. And low around 80. Then mostly sunny tomorrow and over the weekend. Remaining hot and humid. Temperatures over 90. Could see some more storms tomorrow, too. Sunday should be cleared, though. Same thing with Monday. 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

EZ93.1, favorites from 80s, 90s, and more. Did you know that Margot Robbie apparently made $50 million to star in and produce the first Barbie movie? Well, it seems the sequel on pause right now because she, Ryan Gosling, and the creative team, they want too much money. Now, Barbie's dream house apparently needs an addition.

Yeah, shine bright this weekend. It's Easy 93.1, favorites from the 80s, 90s, and more. And happy Feel Good Friday. I'm Mike Cruz. Can you believe Madonna turning 68 on Sunday? Which means that the Material Girl, she's been reinventing herself longer than some of us have been reinventing the same password for our work emails. Yeah, I mean, I know I used that password a year ago, or at least a similar one. Speaking of which, got another email this morning that says I have 5 days to change it, and naturally, you know what's going to happen. Yeah, going to wait till the last minute to change it. Anyways,

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4: Good afternoon to you. Let's start off with Broward County. I-95 southbound, right at Atlantic Boulevard. We do have an accident blocking the right shoulder. Traffic is slow from Copens Road. Moving on over to Miami-Dade County. I-95 southbound, the off-ramp to Northwest 8th Street has a disabled vehicle. The off-ramp right lane is blocked. Also, there's some emergency vehicles right there on I-95 southbound at Northwest 8th Street. 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

Easy 93.1, favorites from the 80s, 90s, and more. Hey there, I'm Mike Cruz. Happy Feel Good Friday. Cruz home at 5 on it. John Bon Jovi. We would love to host you here at the radio station if you're up for it. No pressure. Maybe even listening right now. I mean, John's got a place in Palm Beach, after all. Been spotted around town. He's been known to rock at University of Miami hat, too. And the best news is after vocal cord surgery, he's back on stage again this summer. So John making his comeback. And we've made it through the work week, which all due respect to John in this song, way better than only being halfway there.

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Feel good Friday. Mike Cruz here. 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
2: All right, let's start off with Broward County. The I-95 Express Lane southbound is between Sheridan Street and Ives Dairy Road. It is closed due to an accident. Now, the crash is actually right before Hollandale Beach Boulevard. Moving over to Miami-Dade County, we have a disabled vehicle blocking the left lane on the Palmetto Expressway. It's eastbound right at Ludlam Road. I'm Nikki Ramirez, and this is Easy 93.1, favorites from the 80s, 90s, and more.
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13: We got partly cloudy skies tonight. Slight chance of some storms too overnight and a low around 80. Then mostly sunny tomorrow and over the weekend. Remaining hot and humid. Temperatures over 90. Could see some more storms tomorrow. Sunday, hopefully, should be clear. 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
3: Let's start off with Broward County. The I-95 Express Lane northbound between 595 and the northbound Express entrance is closed due to an accident. Also in Broward County on I-95 southbound, right at Hollandale Beach Boulevard, there is an accident blocking the right shoulder. Moving over to Miami-Dade County, on the Palmetto Expressway eastbound at the Dolphin, there's an accident. The two right lanes are blocked. Also in Dade County on the Florida Turnpike southbound between Bird Road and Southwest 216th Street, it is stop-and-go traffic. Your delay right now is about 35 minutes. 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

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And the big mystery in the small town of Quincy, Illinois, is who was the big winner of the nearly $1 billion Powerball ticket from the other day? Check those pockets. 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

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We are here. It's Easy 93.1, favorites from the 80s, 90s, and more. And those of us in the Hollywood area, there's live music in just minutes tonight at the Beach Theater from 7 to 9. Ocean breeze, tunes, some fish tacos, and a margarita from the place that does them best. Yeah, Margaritaville is calling.

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6: Let's start off with Miami-Dade County. We do have stop-and-go traffic on the Florida Turnpike. It's southbound between Bird Road and Southwest 216th Street. Your delay right now is about 40 minutes. Moving over to Broward County, if you're going to be traveling on 595 from I-75 to I-95, it's going to take you about 15 minutes. 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
22: Well, partly cloudy skies tonight. Chance of some showers and thunderstorms on the overnight with a low around 80. Then mostly sunny tomorrow. Over the weekend, remaining hot and humid. Temperatures over 90. Could see some more storms tomorrow. Sunday should be clear, though. 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

Can't Stop, Won't Stop. EC 93.1, favorites from the 80s, 90s, and more. Hey, I'm Mike Cruz, and lots of happiness in store this weekend, all around us, if you look for it. Just got to know where to go. I mentioned a little Miami Spice might be on the menu for you. Quite literally, the International Ballet Festival wrapping up on Sunday. Broward has live music. Art Walk happening in Hollywood, too. A great option. Dolphins back in action tonight. Any other suggestions, even if it's just I'm sitting in an inflatable chair in my pool all weekend long, we'll love to hear from you. 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
8: Let's start off with Miami-Dade County. We do have stop-and-go traffic on the Florida Turnpike. It's southbound between Bird Road and Southwest 216th Street. Your delay right now is about 40 minutes. Moving over to Broward County, if you're going to be traveling on 595 from I-75 to I-95, it's going to take you about 15 minutes. I'm Nikki Ramirez, and this is Easy 93.1, favorites from the 80s, 90s, and more.
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